Man, Native Tongue, I first got introduced to Native Tongue through the Jungle Brothers and Red Alert. You know, one of my guys would bring Red Alert tapes back, and then they had the Jungle Brothers. They was, you know, the Jungle Brothers and actually De La Soul, plug tuning. But, you know, that was Native Tongue introduction to me. And then I got to hear Jungle Brothers, De La Soul, Tribe Called Quest, and then eventually Black Sheep, Moni Love, Queen Latifah. Like, for me, that whole crew was, they had people that I identified with. Because, you know, and you could be different and be celebrated.

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1: Ourselves, definitely. Listen to the old schoolers like Red Alert, like the Furious Five. Definitely.
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0: Harlem. Africa's from Brooklyn, and Sweet Daddy's from the Bronx.
1: Sorry?
0: Brooklyn. Yeah.
1: So where'd y'all meet?
0: School, we all related, you know. So we just met, yeah, we met back up in school.
1: So you're all related as family?
0: Yeah, we're all brothers.
2: Yeah, yo. Yeah, yo. Yeah, yo.

Q-Tip. Q-Tip is, he is the voice of your conscience. And there's Fife. He is the sporty, the sporty guy that appealed to

0: Native Tongues, a group of different rap groups, including Queen Latifah, Tribe Called Quest,
1: Jungle Brothers,
0: Collective, Digital Underground,
1: all of that. Oh, Digital, yeah, they swing through.
0: Yeah,
1: everybody's piece, but it's basically, I'd say it's a collective band of bands.
0: Yes,
1: that kind of bonded together, that has, you know, innovation and being, you know, being masters of what they were trying to kick their art in common, and everybody, you know, found that they could vibe off of each other. Everybody had was crazy cool, you know, and it just blew up from there.
0: Do the Native Tongues get together and have meetings and stuff like that, or is it just a vibe amongst the group?
1: Basically, I would say it's more of a vibe than it is anything like as far as direct business, where, you know, everybody meets and there's no paperwork type of thing. It's more or less a brotherhood, a kinship,
0: cool,
1: you know?
0: Cool,
1: some,
0: cool.
1: And, you know, just like in any family, you have ups, downs. Sometimes family members collide or whatever, but true family sticks that out and, you know, and just endures. And, yo, I love
0: the
1: brothers.
0: It's an example of that. That's real cool. I like that flavor in the hip-hop community.
2: By no way we trying to be pompous and say the religion, so.
3: Nah, no way. I'm just saying that's what we strive
4: for. But that's what makes a legend a legend.
3: You know, just be around as long as, you know, the temptations were. Or Barry White or, you know, the Ozzy Brothers. I mean, we just want to be around.
5: The ladies will kick it, the rhyme, it is wicked. Those who don't know how to be pros get evicted. A woman can bear you, break you, take you. Now it's time to rhyme. Can you relate to assist the dope enough to make you holler and scream? Hey, yo, let me take it from here, queen.

0: Let me practice. 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
1: Kweli.
0: Kweli. I can't say it. That's why. Okay, ready? Watch.

that is, so that's where I'm from. Talib Kweli and DJ High Tech, Reflection Eternal, the new album is called The Train of Thought. I'm urging everybody to get a ticket and get on the train, because that's what you need to be doing. Check that out.

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1: Mm. I'm right about you. Join me on the roof.
0: The roof?
2: Uh-huh.
0: Last time I heard that line was in 76.
2: You two aren't the only ones who enjoy doing the dirty hula.
0: Let's get together for that special tingle.

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2: Speak me into existence, then rob me of my innocence, then thank me for my diligence.

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1: Los Angeles Lakers.
0: LAUSD. 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

Savoury stench stings the left side of her tongue. 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She can take her time. 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Struggling to comprehend where she ends, at what point she stops being perceived, and by who, or by everything.

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stop, stop, stop, stop, stop, stop, stop, stop, stop, stop, stop, stop, stop, stop, stop, stop, stop, stop, stop, stop, stop, stop, stop, stop, stop, stop, stop, stop, stop, stop, stop, stop, stop, 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